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Our three judges scoring this contest at Octagon Side are Ben Cartlidge, Charlie Keach, and David Letheby. 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